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It's Dalton coming in to hang out with you this Thursday night with plenty of your favorite hits and plenty of time to play them. So stay tuned for Benson Boone and Gracie Abrams right around the corner. But to get us started tonight, here's Taylor Swift's I Knew It, I Knew You. 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
1: 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It's Justin Timberlake with Rock Your Body. 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And you probably never thought of it. 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

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Hit music station at Zara Larson with Midnight Sun. And of course, some sun is good for you. But you know what researchers found is really good for your stress? 10 minutes of bird song in the forest. That's right. They found that while college students were hanging out in the forest listening to birds, it increasingly lowered stress levels and they left with much more positive feelings. So if you have some woods around you, it turns out all you need is a little bit of a 10-minute window to go listen to some birds. And now I truly understand why old people get into bird watching, and I think I might have to try it myself. Keep it right here. Ariana Grande is coming up next. It's Kissin' 92.5.

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11: Plenty hot the next few days. Minimal rain chances a lot of the time. Clouds increase as we go through the night, a low of 72. There could be a few widely scattered storms Friday. Most of all, just hot and humid. 91 the high. Heat indices to 98. And a sunny hot weekend. Highs upper 90 Saturday. 101 on Sunday. I'm meteorologist Mark Thibodeau.

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Harry Styles is on deck, but right now it's Hozier with Too Sweet. It's Kissin' 92.5.

0: Kissin' 92.5, it's Harry Styles with Adore You. 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We've got Alex Warren coming up next. It's Kissin' 92.5.
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Madison 92.5, your 10 in a row hit music station. It's Dalton still hanging out with you this Thursday night with plenty of time and plenty more of your favorites still yet to come. So make sure you stay tuned for Jay Sean and Lil Wayne as well as Billie Eilish. But to kick off the hour, here's the newest from Teddy Swims with Mr. Know-It-All.

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Kissin' 92.5, it's Dalton, and now is not the time to give us the silent treatment because it's time to pop off for your shot at $92 in free play to Grand Lake Casino. 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
1: That's right. It's time to pop off this Thursday night. And since a small town in Minnesota just unveiled the world's largest nutcracker, I wanted to know if we had the world's largest something, what would it be? And Josh, you hit me up on the Kissin text line and you said Joplin would have the world's largest collection of car washes, which I've only lived here for a few years now. And yeah, why are there so many and seemingly a new one opening up just every few months? 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Now, don't you go anywhere just yet. We've got Sabrina Carpenter coming up next. It's Kissin 92.5.
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13: Plenty hot the next few days. Minimal rain chances a lot of the time. Clouds increase as we go through the night, a low of 72. There could be a few widely scattered storms Friday. Most of all, just hot and humid. 91 the high. Heat indices to 98. And a sunny, hot weekend. Highs upper 90 Saturday. 101 on Sunday. I'm meteorologist Mark Thibodeau.

Kissin' 92.5, it's Post Malone, and wow, there are a lot of birthdays today. Daniel Radcliffe, Woody Harrelson, Monica Lewinsky even made the list. The first two are the ones that I'm actually excited about. Big fan of both of them as actors. But celebrate by watching some of the Harry Potter movies or any Woody Harrelson movie. I'm going to watch Zombieland when I get home. But let me know if you're celebrating either one of their birthdays tonight. Text call 417-578-9292. Right now, it's Martin Garrix and Ed Sheeran. It's Kissin' 92.5.

0: Kays at 92.5. It's Bella Kays. I love it. I love it. I love it. And if there's a song that you love that you need to hear, well, your time has come because we're only minutes away from the Plato's Closet Top 9 at 9. 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

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It's Somber with My Body Isn't Ready. 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

0: Kissin' 92.5, your 10 in a row hit music station, coming in all the way at number one tonight for the Plato's Closet Top 9 at 9. It's Tame Impala and Jenny with Dracula. Thank you for voting and tuning in tonight. And if you didn't get a vote in this evening, well, you do have one more chance this week, and that is tomorrow night. 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Now, just because the Plato's Closet Top 9 at 9 is done for tonight, that does not mean that you should go anywhere just yet. Of course, we've got some more of your favorite hits on the way, including Imagine Dragons coming up very shortly. It's Kissin' 92.5.
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9: Plenty hot the next few days. Minimal rain chances a lot of the time. Clouds increase as we go through the night, low of 72. There could be a few widely scattered storms Friday. Most of all, just hot and humid. 91 the high. Heat indices to 98. And a sunny, hot weekend. Highs upper 90s Saturday. 101 on Sunday. I'm meteorologist Mark Thibodeau. Kiss 92.5.

0: 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Speaking of which, here's Molly and Silent Addy. 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

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It's KISSIN 92.5.

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KISSIN 92.5, your 10 in a row hit music station. It's Dalton still hanging out with you for a couple more hours this Thursday night. And while I'm still here, I'm going to keep playing all of your favorites with Flo Rida and Miles Smith right around the corner. But to kick off the hour, here's One Republic's Need Your Love. It's KISSIN 92.5.

Kiss in 92.5, and obviously everyone is aware of the new Odyssey movie that just came out, directed by Christopher Nolan. However, someone else wants to make their own version, and sounds a bit like a fever dream. I'm going to give you more details on that in 10 minutes, but speaking of fever dreams, here's Alex Warren. It's Kiss in 92.5.

0: say. Kissin' 92.5, your 10 in a row hit music station, and I'm pretty sure we're all aware of the new Odyssey movie that just came out, directed by Christopher Nolan. It's amazing. I absolutely loved it. If you haven't seen it yet, I will say you should go see it while it's still in theaters. However, someone is unhappy about the movie and wants to create their own, quote, historically accurate version. And it's none other than Elon Musk. Now, he says he's going to have it done by the end of 2026 because he's using his AI tool, Grok Imagine, to produce this full-length movie. Now, he's repeatedly criticized Christopher Nolan's blockbuster, and I quite disagree. I think the movie's great. However, I'm not the only one who also feels that way. But are you excited about this new Elon Musk version? Or I don't even know if you can technically call it his version if he's not actually filming anything, but what do you think about it? Let me know. Text, call 417-578-9292. Keep it right here. Dominic Fike is coming up next. It's Kissin' 92.5.
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19: Plenty hot the next few days. Minimal rain chances a lot of the time. Clouds increase as we go through the night, a low of 72. There could be a few widely scattered storms Friday. Most of all, just hot and humid. 91 the high. Heat indices to 98. And a sunny, hot weekend. Highs upper 90s Saturday. 101 on Sunday. I'm meteorologist Mark Thibodeau.

Kissin' 92.5 and Snoop Dogg, the man, the myth, the legend, is finally getting his own movie, and it's going to be a biopic that is set for next year in August. So it's really not that far away. And Jonathan Davis, not the corn singer, but the guy from Outer Banks on Netflix, is going to be playing Snoop Dogg. I'm excited. Good news, Snoop Dogg fans. This one looks like it's going to be fun. Speaking of good news, here's Shaboozy. It's Kissin' 92.5.

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Kissin' 92.5, your 10 in a row hit music station. It's Dalton still with you for one more hour this Thursday night. And while I'm still here, I'm going to keep playing more of your favorites, including music from Chappell Roan and Harry Styles. But to kick off the hour, it's the newest from Olivia Rodrigo with Drop Dead. It's Kissin' 92.5.

Kissin' 92.5, it's Eminem and Rihanna, and the theater box office has had monster success recently because of one demographic, and it might not be the one you would expect. We're going to talk more about that in 10 minutes, but first, it's Malcolm Todd. It's Kissin' 92.5.

Mondays at 92.5, your 10 in a row hit music station. It's Zara Larson with Midnight Sun. And do you remember when there used to be midnight releases of movies? I mean, honestly, that's not much of a thing anymore, and I really wish it was. But it turns out that Americans going to the theaters are thanks largely to younger audiences. Now, roughly 37% of millennials and 35% of Gen Z consider summer blockbusters alive and well, compared to just 20% of boomers. And it's crazy to see, because we've got some big movies coming out. Like, we just had The Odyssey released, and there's been a lot of buzz around that. We also saw Obsession and Backrooms. There's a lot of hype going into the theater lately, and a lot of it is being driven by younger audiences. But are you someone who's going to the theater regularly, or do you only go when there's a big release? Let me know. Text, call 417-578-9292. Keep it right here. Sienna Spyro's coming up next. It's Kissin' 92.5.

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12: Very hot weather on the way this weekend, definitely feeling like the dog days of summer. Could have highs up around 100 Saturday and Sunday. Increasing clouds into sunrise, low 72. Well, there could be a few widely scattered late-day storms Friday. Mostly just hot, humid, highs around 90. Near 100 with lots of sun this weekend, lows in the upper 70s. I'm meteorologist Mark Thibodeau.

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Kiss in 92.5. It's the weekend and Playboi Carti with Timeless, and there's actually not a lot of time until the school year starts back up, but if you want to make sure you've got all your back-to-school shopping taken care of, don't forget Plato's Closet has some great deals going on this weekend, and M-Dub is going to be hanging out there tomorrow from noon to 2. Stop by for some kissing swag, and of course to see all of the great deals that Plato's Closet has going on. Right now it's Huntrix with Golden. It's Kiss in 92.5.

Kissin' 92.5, your 10 in a row hit music station, and that is going to do it for me this Thursday night. My name is Dalton, and I'll be hanging out with you again tomorrow, but just because I'm getting out of here, that does not mean that you should leave just yet. Of course, we've got some more of your favorite hits on the way, not to mention XYZ with Derek Zachary. It's going to get you all the way into your Friday morning, and before I go, it's Tame Impala and Jenny with Dracula. It's Kissin' 92.5.

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0: It's Kissin 92.5. We've talked about Audrey loving to create teeth. On the show, right? Mm-hmm. And yeah. You're a crafty person, right? So you like, Jordan's blocking my line of eyesight to Audrey.
1: Yes. Yep.
0: Were you yawning when I said that?
1: No, I was ready to talk.
0: Okay, all right. Audrey likes to craft teeth with clay or various
1: I love teeth. I think teeth are really wonderful. I've spoken about it a lot on the show.
0: Well, now you're in good company because
1: Kesha collects teeth.
0: But she collects human teeth. She actually encourages her fans to continue to send her teeth.
1: Which I get. I so get it because I wish that I had the teeth of all of my friends. And I was talking to my partner about this and he was like, that's really strange.
2: Yeah. Yes, I agree with said partner.
1: And I was like, I'm feeling very judged right now.
2: Okay. Why?
1: I don't think that it's bad.
0: If I went to the dentist and they had to rip out one of my teeth and I gave it to you, would you put it on a necklace and wear it?
1: No, I would probably put it in one of those little dome things. You know what I'm talking about? Taxidermy it.
2: I don't know what's this is the it's weird.
0: See,
2: it's weird.
0: It's weird from the start, but the really weird thing is that she's asking fans to do it, and I don't love the idea of fans being crazed enough because they love Kesha to rip out teeth. I can't imagine they're just fans that lost a tooth anyway.
2: Right.
0: There's some fans that are I want Kesha to have my tooth. Grab the pliers.
1: Right, yeah. right, right, right.

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7: Very hot weather on the way this weekend, definitely feeling like the dog days of summer. Could have highs up around 100 Saturday and Sunday. Increasing clouds into sunrise, low 72. Well, there could be a few widely scattered late day storms Friday. Mostly just hot, humid, highs around 90. Near 100 with lots of sun this weekend, lows in the upper 70s. I'm meteorologist Mark Thibodeau.

0: 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XYZ Throwback is coming up on XYZ with Eric Zachary. It's three songs. They all got released in the same year. At least they're supposed to have been released in the same year. We task Audrey with finding these songs, and I always am a little worried that you're looking at charts.
1: Audrey, can you give us a hint about this week?
0: There's been times where you picked a song that like definitely came out 2 years prior.
1: Oh, that's a week he lost.
0: He's
1: being a hater. It's a week he lost.
0: Insane. All right. Three songs that came out in the same year. Jordan and I playing head-to-head. Playing for you at home. Can we figure out what year these three songs came out next on XYZ Throwback?

0: It's Kissin' 92.5. XYZ with Eric Zachary. It's called XYZ Throwback, all brought to you by Progressive Insurance. Audrey selected three songs that all came out in the same year, right?
1: Yes, I did. And I double, triple checked. This time.
0: All right. So Jordan and I are trying to figure out what year that was. We're playing for you at home. Play with us. Please play with us.
2: Eric, start the game.
0: It's XYZ Throwback, song number one. Fun.
1: Yes.
2: Okay.
0: Yes. There was like a 2-year window that Fun became the most played like touch tune song at every bar.
1: Tonight.
0: It's not that I had an issue with the song. It's that I had an issue with drunk people trying to sing the song. It had like a Sweet Carolina vibe.
2: The issue I have is like you sang the best part of the song and did not give us that.
0: No, that's a different song, Jordan.
2: Oh,
0: Carrie Young.
2: You got you.
0: Tonight.
2: All right.
1: I have no idea then.
0: Fun Carrie Young. Okay, song number two. Bruno Mars, Locked Out of Heaven. A pretty good guess.
2: I'm between 2 years. They're not consecutive. Yeah. But, all right, Audrey. You're having a good time over there.
1: Yeah.
2: I want to let you know I'm not.
0: I feel fingers only. I always try to compare like where I was like in my career when these songs came out, and that never goes well for me. So I'm trying to not do that today. All right. I need one more song.
2: So no guesses.
0: Song three. Yeah.
2: This does not help.
0: Katy Perry, Pardon Me.
2: I'm going to go

0: Say 2015.
1: Not gonna break. I'm
2: just gonna
1: be
2: that's what I was
0: gonna say. I'm just gonna be on your team.
3: That's
0: now.
3: What I was going to say, but I feel like it might be earlier now. All right, so you got Fun, Carry On. You got Katy Perry, Part of Me, and then what was the third one?
0: Locked Out of Heaven.
3: Locked Out of Heaven, Bruno Mars.
0: Yes.
3: 2014, Lock It In.
0: All right, Audrey?
1: The correct answer is 2012, Jordan, you got it right!
0: Wow. Wow. I got it right?
3: Yeah, I'm not mad at that. You sniped that.
0: That was crazy. It was a blind snipe because I was just like throwing this away. But I want to thank my mom. Is this, I want to thank the radio.
1: This is Usher.
3: Okay.
0: Wow. I don't remember this song, and I'm an Usher guy.
1: I didn't either, but I was like mouth throat in there.
3: I vaguely remember this.
0: Okay.
3: All right. So Fun, Katy Perry, Bruno Mars, and Usher. Apparently 2012 was their year.
0: Let's go, Jordan.
3: Good job, Jordan.
0: Thank you.
3: XYZ Throwback, all brought to you by Progressive Insurance.
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0: Kissin 92.5, your 10 in a row hit music station. There has been a rising trend as of late of people taking vacations from their vacation, right? So people that really wanted adventurous or a cityscape or some like high energy vacation, right?
1: Okay.
0: And then they're like, well, I know I'm going to be tired from all this. So rather than go back, I'm just going to go on a second vacation right away, somewhere more peaceful, like a beach, so I can relax and decompress before I go home.
1: And oh, okay.
0: First of all, it's a very privileged thing to be able to do.
1: Right.
0: Second of all, I just think y'all are trying to do too much. This means that you have too much of a boring life at home.
1: This is a made up thing.
0: Move. It's really not. I heard this like on so many movies.
1: No. Yeah, like we're assigning a name to something. Yeah. Like you're just still on vacation. You just schedule different from parts one and two.
0: I think you need to be better about choosing and being honest with yourself. What do you want? Like, do you want adventure or do you want to relax? Like, that's my take.
1: Do you guys know what I'm feeling right now? Huh. We're about to group bully some people.
0: Let's do it.
1: Yes. All right.
0: People taking vacations from vacations while on vacation. Next on XYZ.

0: I've been inspired to make my own cocktails, and I can honestly say I've been getting pretty drunk at home. In the morning,
1: yeah. 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

0: It's Kissin 92.5. So there's this new trend, apparently it's been going around, people taking vacations from their vacation. Okay. So the idea of like, hey, we want to go explore Europe and hit 7 cities in 4 days. And then that I'm going to be so tired and lost on sleep by that I also need to build in a second vacation that I will immediately go to where I can relax and be on a beach or cool down or decompress.
1: Mm-hmm. Right.
0: And I understand the thinking behind it, but that also just tells me you're trying to do too much. Like,
1: yes,
0: that annoys me because it's people that like you're so upset about returning to your normal life or where you live that you need to put it all into one.
1: Yeah. Mm-hmm.
0: I've never been a huge fan of people who try to do too much on a vacation anyway.
1: Yes.
0: Like, I've dated people that it's like, we need an itinerary from 6 a.m. to 11 p.m.
1: Yeah. Ridiculous.
0: And it's just like, how about you just go to the city, research it a little bit, definitely go to the restaurants that you want to.
1: Right.
0: But like also walk around and enjoy these places.
1: I think people need to understand that you can go back to these places. Right?
0: Okay. So I'm not trying to be too privileged in the sense where like, okay, maybe this is the one thing you saved up the entire year to go on or a couple years to go on. So I'm trying to be empathetic to that. Yeah. But that said, I think that like, again, it's obviously, it's not.
1: Here's the thing.
0: It's not everyone's thing, but like, from being on a lot of privileged trips, and Jordan, you've been on too, like, you're going to have a bad time if you try to do too much.
1: Right.
2: Well,
0: it doesn't matter. You're seeing everything. It's going to suck.
2: I think that the perfect formula is you take your itinerary, you pack your itinerary, but you only put one important like prepaid thing a day.
1: Mm-hmm. See,
2: so then if you don't do it, it's like, you'll be fine.
0: See, I don't even like, unless you have to prepay, I think the only thing you should prepay is either like,
2: excursion.
0: Maybe an excursion. But even then, most of that stuff you can pay when you get there. Like, there's so many components that can go wrong. And this is when I don't have a lot of empathy when people are on Twitter. It's like, I can't believe this didn't go the way I wanted. The weather rained out my canoe trip. Blah, blah, blah. It's like, don't pick things that you can't pivot from then.
1: You shouldn't, like, I think, Audrey, that's a bad idea because then you're just going to get anxiety about the things you didn't do.
0: Right.
1: You know, like, you're setting yourself up for failure on your quote-unquote vacation.
2: No, you have to free yourself of those beliefs.
0: The decision making there is what you're trying to avoid, or?
2: Well, I say YOLO.
0: Okay. Someone here is 24.
1: Yeah, no, seriously.
0: Jordan and I are 34, 35.
1: All I'm saying is like, okay, you go to a place, you're like, oh, I want to do 1 million things. Find 4 good things in that amount of time, and then rest throughout those 4 things. So you're don't cram the first half with a ton of stuff and then rest. Like, do something fun one day, rest the second day, go do something else. Like, it doesn't need to be this strenuous thing.
0: But if you are an adventurous person and you want to do all the things, then just do it and then come home and you'll be tired for a few days and that's okay.
2: Yeah, and it's like, you're going to have a memorable trip.
0: The idea that people are out there, if I had a partner that's like, we have to take 5 days to explore all these cities and then we need another 3 to sit still and I'm not home, my anxiety is through the roof of the things waiting for me when I get back.
2: Yeah. Sure.
0: Like, you got to pick. Is it a leisure or is it an adventure? Like, or to Jordan's point, try to do a balance of both, but like be very clear about that ahead of time.
1: Yeah.
0: I don't know. Like, go where the wind takes you. That's always my okay. Let the wind take you.
2: Yeah, let the wind
0: pick a city and let the wind take
2: you.
1: Oh, man. You got

0: 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Dumb of the day on XYZ with Eric Zachary. To run them back real quick, we have a rental car that we need in, I don't know, 2.5 hours, 3 hours.
1: Yeah.
0: I've not booked it.
1: You got to get on this.
0: I'm usually so ahead of it, and get I feel like let's try the other option, because we always end up in weird situations when I book too far ahead. So let's try the...
1: But at least we have a car. Like, the weird situation is, oh, we got a convertible because they think that we're a couple. Oh, mm-hmm. We upgraded or downgraded to a Jeep Wrangler. It's always good situations when you book.
0: Well, we'll see what happens today. Oh, I'll take that. There's also this dude that was running from police and parked his car on a bridge, jumped off the bridge to the water, thinking that would be his grand escape.
1: Right.
0: Jason Bourne or Tom Cruise Mission Impossible style.
1: Yes.
0: It was like a retention pond. So they were
1: very small lake.
0: Just waiting for him to get out.
1: Couldn't go anywhere.
0: Now you're just wet and arrested.
1: Yeah.
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7: Very hot weather on the way this weekend, definitely feeling like the dog days of summer. Could have highs up around 100 Saturday and Sunday. Increasing clouds into sunrise, low 72. Well, there could be a few widely scattered late day storms Friday. Mostly just hot, humid, highs around 90. Near 100 with lots of sun this weekend, lows in the upper 70s. I'm meteorologist Mark Thibodeau.

0: 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More About Nothing on XYZ with Eric Zachary. It's all brought to you by Chick-fil-A.
1: Yes.
0: We learn facts.
1: We do.
0: Little history lessons, deep dives.
1: Yes.
0: But bite-sized, to like bagel bites.
1: Yeah, we're going to be a little silly this week. A friend of mine was talking to me about how weird it is that people in Scotland look for the Loch Ness Monster. I was like, hold up, buddy. We've got a long list of American Loch Ness-style monsters.
2: What's the term?
0: Cryptoids?
1: Cryptids. Yeah. So basically, a quick list of American cryptids. Mm-hmm. That are Loch Ness level.
0: Got it.
2: Yes.
0: Before that, a little bonus fact.
1: In 2019, researchers in Japan developed prosthetic tails for elderly people to keep their balance.
0: I actually knew this because I looked into it for my grandmother.
1: Oh, really?
0: Because she was very mobile, but like not great balance, and she refused to use a walker.
1: Yeah.
0: They're like $12,000.
1: Oh, they're huge, like dinosaur skeleton looking tails.
0: I'm like, Grandma, you know what's like 10 bucks?
2: Oh, a cane.
1: Yeah.
0: So I feel like this is great for the furry community.
1: To each their own.

0: Kissin 92.5, your 10 in a row hit music station. If you believe in, what is it, cryptids?
1: Yes.
0: Cryptids, mythical creatures that either have lore or you think we just haven't discovered them yet, like Bigfoot, Sasquatch, the Yeti.
1: Yeah.
0: The Chupacabra.
1: Chupacabra. Okay. The Chupacabra. Yeah.
0: Getting closer.
1: You're trying. You're trying.
0: I think I said Chalupa, yes. what's the other one? Mothman. There's a few.
1: Yep. He's on the list.
0: Loch Ness Monster.
1: Well, that's over in Scotland.
0: Okay.
1: We're going to stick to the American ones.
0: Jordan said, we're not leaving. Even America.
1: That's right. We're sticking to the 50 states. Here we go.
0: U.S. cryptids.
1: Yeah. First one, probably the biggest, the Leeds Devil in New Jersey, the South Jersey half kangaroo, half dragon with hooves.
0: Yeah. I've never heard of this. Well, what do you mean the biggest? Oh, largest physically?
1: No. I mean, like, probably the most known because...
0: Bigfoot.
1: Well, I'm excluding Bigfoot because everybody knows Bigfoot.
2: Yeah.
0: Okay. Right? Got it.
1: What I'm saying Leeds Devil is big because the hockey team in New Jersey is the New Jersey Devils.
0: Got it.
1: You know, so you've probably heard at least a little bit, like, where did that come from?
0: Yeah.
1: The devil in South Jersey that looks like more horse with dragon wings than anything else.
0: I love that Jersey's like, we already have to just kind of bend the knee to New York, so let's invent the most wild thing possible.
1: I feel like South Jersey is way different from the rest of New Jersey.
0: With, like, wings on. That's all it is. Okay.
1: All right, next one. Mothman, like you said, West Virginia, made popular in the 60s after a newspaper published a couple's account of seeing a man-sized bird. You might also be familiar with 2002's The Mothman Prophecies starring Richard Gere. So I'd say that's like second highest on the list if you know that film.
0: That's not just, I mean, maybe it started West Virginia, but I'm from Chicago. I briefly dated a girl who was heavily under the belief that the Mothman was outside her house.
1: Really?
0: At all times.
1: Oh, yes.
0: You know this girl, too.
1: Oh,
0: I thought she was messing with me, and she was dead serious.
1: She's like, no, the Mothman
0: is real.
1: She's like,
0: I've talked to him, and I'm like,
1: no, she did not.
0: I am about to commit you.
1: Okay, so then, yeah, we can't be weird about Loch Ness when we're weird over here. Braxy the Flatwoods Monster, also in West Virginia.
0: Okay. Sounds like a Six Flags character.
1: Yeah, right? In the 50s, two boys said they saw a flashing light and then briefly a man with red eyes and a round head, and that basically played telephone in the town, to which everybody thought there was a flying creature. Mm-hmm. After researchers dove in, most likely they saw a meteor and then a barn owl perched in a tree as the meteor went by.
0: Wild timing, but yeah, again, easily explained.
1: Yes, skunk ape in Florida.
0: Skunk ape?
1: Yeah, it's Bigfoot's cousin.
0: Two of my least favorite
1: things. This is also Florida. It's exactly as it sounds. Here's one fun one. Phantom kangaroos. From about the 1920s to as recently as 2013, there have been phantom kangaroo sightings all across the U.S. from Oklahoma, Illinois, Chicago specifically, also West Virginia, Colorado. But everybody thinks that there is some sort of the story goes, a kangaroo ends up on your porch or by your house. People call the cops. It goes unsolved every single time.
0: So this isn't necessarily a made up kangaroo creature. They think it's just like a native to North America kangaroo that no one's caught yet.
1: Yes. They think comparable to Bigfoot, a native kangaroo is all across the country.
0: Are there any you believe in, Audrey?
2: I believe in skinwalkers.
0: Excuse me?
1: What is that?
0: I thought whatever you were about to say after that length of was something I've at least heard about.
1: I was hoping for
2: a no. Like skinwalkers? A long story.
0: Give me the 10-second digest.
2: They're basically like shapeshifters that
0: like lizard people?
1: No, animorphs.
2: Oh. Yeah.
1: It's a Navajo folklore in which a bad witch can turn from human to animal.
0: I don't want to make fun of Native American culture because that's a whole different thing, so I'm not going to touch that.
1: Right. Okay.
0: Skinwalkers is a crazy name.
1: They have like a legit name for it that I'm not going to try to pronounce. I feel like that would be rude.
0: Skinwalker just sounds like some serial killer from the 70s. Like, the skinwalker striked again.
2: I believe in skinwalkers.
1: Okay. All right. Well, American cryptids.
0: There you go. More about nothing. This could have gone so further out of... We'll end it there.
1: Yes.
0: More about nothing. All brought to you by Chick-fil-A on XYZ.
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0: It's Kissin 92.5. We were just talking about cryptids as part of More About Nothing, you know, everything from the Loch Ness Monster to Bigfoot to Mothman to Skinwalkers, which is Audrey's choice. But we have a new one that's been debunked already, and now people are in love with him, Jimothy the Raccoon.
1: Yes.
0: Out of the Pacific Northwest, specifically Seattle. He's been caught on camera several times. Turns out it's not a mythical creature. It's not a raccoon mixed with like a groundhog. It is just a raccoon with a deformity. A shorter spine, so he kind of walks a little more upright than a normal raccoon.
2: And he's so cute.
0: But he is making the rounds. He's part of the Roku universe now.
1: Well, I was about to say, what? In the time that you guys brought up Jimothy, because I never heard about this, now I'm getting served ads for t-shirts with Jimothy on it, like wolf tees.
0: If you go to Google and you search Jimothy, there's like a Google activation. You can click a button and he runs across the screen.
1: Oh, wow.
0: They've included him, you know, on like the Roku TVs where it's like just that like cityscape that just pans.
1: Yeah.
0: There's now a Jimothy in there.
2: No, there's
1: really
2: not.
0: Seattle is leaning heavy into the love of Jimothy.
1: Wow.
0: They're renaming the airport right now. And I'm just like
1: Jimothy International.
0: I really love this for like everyone that was, I don't want to say stupid enough to believe that it was a mythical creature, but like did not even think to turn to logic first. It's right. Just like, you know what? We agree he's a real raccoon, but let's embrace him.
1: I like that for every explosive diarrhea event we have a Jimothy to bring us back to center.
0: That's 2020. 6 man.

0: 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Dumb of the day on XYZ with Derek Zachary. 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I'd like to nominate myself for dumb of the day.
1: Oh,
0: first okay. and foremost.
1: Whoa.
0: I know you got a story that will probably make me feel better about myself.
1: Sure.
0: I'm just going to lead with me.
1: Okay.
0: Jordan and I are leaving for a work trip in, I don't know, an hour, 2 hours?
2: Yes.
0: And when landing, we need a rental car. I have not booked a rental car yet.
1: Eric.
0: He thought I was kidding yesterday when I told him this.
1: Eric.
0: What's the worst that could happen?
2: We don't have a car.
0: I mean,
2: a car is crucial to everything that we have to get done.
0: We're going to Nashville. I feel like we could source, like, a Sprinter van or, like, a tour bus.
2: What, are we
0: going to
2: just, like, hold our thumbs up on the side of the road?
0: I feel like there's worse places to do that.
2: Okay.
0: Of all places.
2: Yeah. Yeah. I mean, sure. I just don't want to be in that situation.
0: So I would like to nominate Jordan to handle the rental car. That relieves me of the pressure.
2: So you are calling yourself the dumb boy, and there's no consequence for it.
0: The consequence is I don't get to book the rental car anymore, which sucks. I like to be in control. So I'm relieving that to you as a punishment to myself.
2: You know, reverse card.
0: Yeah.
2: No, yes, I'm giving it back to you.
0: I have one more
2: handle,
0: in my pocket.
2: Handle that situation.
0: So there's one dumb of the day.
2: Okay.
0: And then you have another story.
2: Yes, a 26-year-old man in Missouri was in a police chase to which he stopped his car on a bridge and then jumped off of the bridge.
0: Like Jason Bourne.
2: I think that's what he thought it was going to be in
0: his
2: head.
0: Was there like a boat under that he was trying to jump onto?
2: No, it's the middle of the night, so he doesn't really know what happened.
0: Okay.
2: Yeah. They not long after swan diving off the bridge, they just went and caught him.
0: Yeah.
3: I mean, yeah.
2: So, I mean, it's all on video. It's all like dash cam footage. You can see the whole thing. Excellent dive. You know he swims. But
0: was it like into a river or?
2: He thought it was going to be something a lot bigger than what it actually was.
0: It's just a retention pond.
2: Yeah.
0: They're like, we have you on all sides.
2: They were like, we got you, bud.
0: Take the swim. Let me know when you're done.
2: Yeah. Uh huh. You're not going anywhere.
0: Where did this happen?
2: This was in Missouri.
0: Okay.
2: Kimberling City. So.
0: Landlocked state.
2: Yeah, yeah. Uh-huh. He wasn't getting out of that. So, yeah, you and this guy.
0: Dumb of the days.
2: Yes.
0: XYZ with Derek Zachary. Dumb of the day. 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

0: say.
1: It's Kissin' 92.5. It was like a week ago we were talking about this random creator or developer that was trying to do an AI version of The Odyssey on his own.
2: Yes.
1: Obviously, Christopher Nolan's The Odyssey is in theaters this weekend. And it's taking, or I guess it's been out
2: it's
1: for a
2: out,
1: week now.
2: Yeah.
1: But yeah, it's taking, you know, the box office by storm as expected. But now Elon Musk, the hero no one asked for and no one needs, self-proclaimed, is like, I'm going to use Grok, which is still the wildest name for an AI, to create he's calling it a historically factual Odyssey, which is hilarious because it's a mythical story.
2: Right. It's totally fiction. Yep. I think he just doesn't want people of color.
3: Yeah, he wants to make it with all white people.
2: Yeah, yes, because he's got a limited scope of history.
1: Which is just crazy. And again, that's just very not okay. But you have his money. Why not just like, if you're that racist, just make a movie with real people? Like, why are you still turning to AI?
2: Or just, like, donate to a good cause.
1: That part. Yeah, they talk about it.
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16: Very hot weather on the way this weekend, definitely feeling like the dog days of summer. Could have highs up around 100 Saturday and Sunday. Increasing clouds into sunrise, low 72. While there could be a few widely scattered late-day storms Friday, mostly just hot, humid, highs around 90. Near 100 with lots of sun this weekend, lows in the upper 70s. I'm meteorologist Mark Thibodeau.

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1: Social media pet peeves. Now, I understand I'm kind of casting stones from a glass house because everyone has something that's a friend of theirs posted. They're like, why don't you do this? And I'm sure I've done that. I know I've done it in the past.
0: Yeah.
1: I've tried to course correct some of the things I post, but there's one lately that's just really getting me.
0: Oh, it grinds your gears?
1: It's so bad. And it's just people that post the almost Friday memes. Like, these started during COVID, and I get it. Like, it's kind of that, like, together we can wait for the weekend energy.
0: Right.
1: It's not just posting one. It's like, I have this one friend that will post, it's the Almost Friday account. He posts 10 or 15 of them in a row on his story.
0: Yeah.
1: No other content on his story for the rest of the week, by the way.
0: That's hilarious.
1: And then we have another friend that religiously pulls the slams laptop shut till Monday.
0: Right, yeah.
1: Again, multiple posts. And I'm like, once in a while, or after like a long week, or like when America's going through it, which one are we not? But like, you know what I mean?
0: Yeah. Mm-hmm.
1: I get it. Every single week, stop.
0: And, yeah,
1: and if you don't ask me why I unfollowed you. That's my prerogative. That is okay. Me slamming my laptop shut.
0: On your stories.
1: On our friendship.
0: Yeah.
1: All right. So social media pet peeves. Some of them can be trivial, but like, what gets you? Even if it's like your friend and you're like, oh, whatever. It's not really going to end our friendship, but this bothers me. What's your social media pet peeve? We'll talk about it next.

0: song could ever say.
1: It's Kissin' 92.5. Social media pet peeves on XYZ with Eric Zachary. What do people post or put on the internet that just, for no other real good reason, gets you? It bothers you?
2: Yeah.
1: Jordan?
2: My biggest social media pet peeve is, take me back for the vacations. Like, you did your one big one at Disney World, and 5 months later, we are still seeing the photos.
1: See, that's more
2: big one at Disney World.
1: My problem. Yeah. I don't mind you posting an old photo,
2: sure,
1: like a memory, but when it's a trip you took 3 weeks ago,
2: right.
1: I don't need that.
2: I think my biggest issue is, like, we don't hear from you in between the time that you posted the first time and the 5 months later. Like, where was the walk through the park? You know, I'm down, you know, be boring. Everybody's boring. We can see that too, but you're stale on social media until your big June Disney World trip.
1: I love that we have a mutual friend that's just leaving Disney right now too. This is very coded. All of that said, I don't mind the old photos. I do think it's like weird when, because that just kind of perpetuates the idea that like you're only posting the good stuff. Like, we don't hear anything about your life.
2: Right.
1: We don't see your family. We don't see what you're doing, who you're hanging out with. But then you post that one cool photo you took 7 years ago.
2: Yes. Yep.
1: And you just keep reposting it again and again and again.
2: Or when someone's like, well, you didn't see my story. Like, if we're in real life.
1: Oh, I hate
2: and
1: that.
2: I'm like, oh, so what's been going on in your life?
1: I hate
2: And they're like, oh, I just did this big thing. You didn't see my story?
1: Yeah. It's that expectation that you watch. This happens between my girlfriend and I a lot. It's very humbling. I understand where she's coming from, though. Like, it honestly bothered me more. And, like, the more I, like, have fallen in love with her, it's like, I'm just under the understanding that you probably see nothing I post.
2: Sure, yeah.
1: And
2: if
1: it's important, I'll tell you to go look at it.
2: I guess I'll take your side on that because it's somebody close.
1: Mm-hmm.
2: Like, if I post something, chances are my wife has seen it, right? You expect that. But if it's someone I see, I don't know.
1: Once every 7 months, and you're like,
2: exactly.
1: Oh, you didn't see this thing I did that one day for this 1 hour? It's like, no, like, man.
2: No.
1: I didn't even know you moved to Africa.
2: Exactly.
1: What do you mean?
2: Yeah, I'm sorry I didn't see it.
1: I would love a Gen Z perspective here, Audrey, because you guys have a different take on social media than we do.
3: Yeah, I mean, I feel like for me, I am really conscious of who I follow on social media because I do not like to be annoyed. So I feel like I don't have, like, by social media, like, I feel like it's very hard to annoy me with, like, what you're posting or, like, how frequently you're posting or whatever, just because I'm like, well, that's what the platform is for. Like, I'm not going to be upset about that.
1: Right.
3: What has become a pet peeve for me is that on Instagram now, you can see people's reels likes.
1: Yeah.
3: And when people shamelessly like reels that, like, I do not want you to be exposed as sexist in my...
1: Yeah, there's like a racist comedian. You saw someone like that post.
2: Right. Like, how do I know that?
3: So I'm like... I mean, at least it's good because I feel like now I can, like, see what people are actually,
1: what's on their algorithm.
2: Who's on their,
3: exactly.
1: Yeah. Just send it in the DMs, like me and Jordan.
3: That's so shameless.
2: That is so shameless.
3: It's
1: like the dudes liking Instagram models and they're married.
2: Yeah.
1: And it's like, what are you doing?
2: Come on.
1: Like, I'm supporting her. She's an artist. It's like, okay, man.
3: Have some decorum, genuinely.
2: Right. Just follow her OnlyFans. If you really support.
1: Click the link. Click the link. And if you share a joint account, then go get a prepaid card at 7-Eleven. That's not something I've done.
2: Right.
1: I just want to say that's how my mind works. Like, if you're trying to be sneaky.
2: I was trying to expose them, Eric. You're trying to help them.
3: That's crazy.
1: XYZ.
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1: Jimothy is taking over not only Seattle, but the entire world and the internet.
2: You know about this? I love Jimothy.
1: So people thought, they kept seeing this little raccoon-like creature that they thought was like a mythical creature, right?
3: Oh, this is so great for More About Nothing.
1: Yeah, but like it's kind of sad, but he's fine. He was just born with like a deformity in his spine. So
2: his spine's just a little short.
1: He kind of looks like half groundhog, half raccoon, and he screws around.
3: He's got the long legs, right?
1: No, he sits kind of short.
3: I don't know.
2: He looks like his legs. I think his legs are normal, but I think because his body is so short, yeah.
1: He has like a shortened spine, so he tends to walk more like upright than a normal raccoon.
3: Like a kangaroo.
1: Kind of, yeah. Very miniature. So my take, I mean, we're going to learn about Jimothy later. I know Audrey's really excited to talk about him. I just want to say Halloween costume to all my short kings out there.
3: Wow.
2: Jimothy.
3: That's crazy.
1: As someone that went as a raccoon for Halloween last year, the onesies are available.
3: I feel like there's a little bit of a tinge of tall privilege in here coming from you.
1: Yeah, it's a little high right now.
2: You're too tall to do Jimothy.
3: Oh, okay, no. Too tall? No, he's under 6 feet, everybody. He's also a short king.
1: She was talking to you, Jordan. It's XYZ with Eric Zachary. The show is on.

0: dear.
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0: It's Kissin' 92.5. Grok, a.k.a. Elon Musk, who's, you know, the father of Grok, has announced that he wants to use Grok to make a factually accurate AI Odyssey.
1: Oh, don't piss me off.
0: So he's taking the approach that Christopher Nolan's Odyssey, which is everywhere right now, is very Hollywoodified. And we actually, last week, were talking about this other AI creator that made an AI version of the Odyssey. But now Elon Musk, with all of his trillions, is like, well, we're going to make a full AI feature using Grok, and it's going to be factual.
1: Racism.
0: First of all,
1: that's what this is.
0: When is
1: this
0: the Odyssey based? It's got to be BC, right?
1: Well, first of all, it's a fictional story.
0: Right, but I'm just saying. So that
1: when did Homer write it?
0: Right, like, so even if you're trying to go off, I don't know, it just annoys me when people are like factual for this kind of stuff.
1: Yeah,
0: like,
1: exactly.
0: Your grandparents weren't alive when this supposedly took place. So
1: right.
0: Fake.
1: It's fake. It's fake. I think everybody's just upset because of the casting. You know, they did this with The Little Mermaid when Halle Bailey was Little Mermaid.
0: Yeah, but that was more of a black person playing a white mermaid. But like the original, she was white, so that's why people freaked out. But like,
1: right,
0: wasn't? I mean,
2: which is a weird reason to freak out anyway.
1: Exactly.
0: What's the issue with Matt Damon playing?
1: It has nothing to do with
0: Odysseus.
1: Matt Damon. It has to do with the fact that Travis Scott is in it.
0: Oh.
1: There are characters being portrayed, again, fictional characters of different races.
2: Okay, so here's what happened. Lupita Nyong'o is playing Helena of Troy, who is supposed to be the most beautiful woman in the world.
1: Yes.
2: There was a tweet by freaking Matt Walsh, who was like, nobody in the planet thinks that she's the most beautiful woman in the world.
0: That's racism.
2: Elon Musk responded to this and said true.
0: Oh.
1: Yeah.
2: So it is literally racism.
1: Say
0: nothing.
2: It's
0: insane. I mean, at least the thinly veiled argument would be like, she's not Greek, but that's still not great.
1: I mean, I can do a deep dive. I don't think this
0: we
1: is
0: don't,
1: the place.
0: We don't need to do all that.
1: Like, So this is just racism. Elon, you're a racist.
0: You know what? If they want to target something to be factually accurate, Matt Damon also played a character in The Great Wall, where he was one of the Chinese warriors protecting China mainland.
1: Right. I have to imagine
0: this was in like 2010.
1: Right. The fact that Matt Damon's Odysseus' stunt double is a woman, I feel like, oh man, that wasn't how the book was originally written.
0: Okay,
1: Matt Damon's stunt double being a woman, this is ridiculous. Yeah. Elon, make a new one.
0: We don't need this. AI Odyssey, produced by Grok, a.k.a. Elon Musk, could be on the way. Your XYZ ENT Entertainment Report, all brought to you by Eggland's Best.
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1: Mythical creatures, or potentially mythical creatures, like Jimothy the raccoon.
2: Yeah.
1: Like, what was it? Skinwalkers?
2: Skinwalkers.
1: Mothman.
2: Yeah, sure. Braxy.
1: What's Braxy?
2: Braxy the Flatwoods monster?
1: I just imagined like a meaner Bambi. That's all that came to mind.
2: If it stood,
1: okay,
2: kind of.
1: Elon Musk, I feel like he's a cryptid.
2: Yeah, uh-huh.
1: He wants to make an AI odyssey that no one needs, no one wants.
2: No one wants it.
1: Also a whole tinge of racism with it.
2: Yes.
1: So, all of those things and more. Oh, and Kesha collects teeth.
2: Audrey.
1: No.
3: I love you, Kesha.
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7: Very hot weather on the way this weekend, definitely feeling like the dog days of summer. Could have highs up around 100 Saturday and Sunday. Increasing clouds into sunrise, low 72. Well, there could be a few widely scattered late day storms Friday. Mostly just hot, humid, highs around 90. Near 100 with lots of sun this weekend, lows in the upper 70s. I'm meteorologist Mark Thibodeau.

0: It's Kissin 92.5. There has been a rising trend as of late of people taking vacations from their vacation, right? So people that really wanted adventurous or a cityscape or some like high energy vacation, right?
1: Okay.
0: And then they're like, well, I know I'm going to be tired from all this. So rather than go back, I'm just going to go on a second vacation right away, somewhere more peaceful, like a beach, so I can relax and decompress before I go home.
1: And oh, okay.
0: First of all, it's a very privileged thing to be able to do.
1: Right.
0: Second of all, I just think y'all are trying to do too much. This means that you have too much of a boring life at home.
1: This is a made up thing.
0: It's really not. I heard this like on so many news.
1: No. Yeah, like we're assigning a name to something. Yeah. Like you're just still on vacation. You just schedule different from parts one and two.
0: I think you need to be better about choosing and being honest with yourself. What do you want? Like, do you want adventure or do you want to relax? Like that's my take.
1: Do you guys know what I'm feeling right now? Huh. We're about to group bully some people.
0: Let's do it.
1: Yes. All right.
0: People taking vacations from vacations while on vacation. Next on XYZ.

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1: So there's this new trend, apparently it's been going around, people taking vacations from their vacation. Okay. So the idea of like, hey, we want to go explore Europe and hit 7 cities in 4 days. And then that I'm going to be so tired and lost on sleep by that I also need to build in a second vacation that I will immediately go to where I can relax and be on a beach or cool down or decompress.
2: Mm-hmm. Right.
1: And I understand the thinking behind it, but that also just tells me you're trying to do too much. Like,
2: yes,
1: that annoys me because it's people that like you're so upset about returning to your normal life or where you live that you need to put it all into one.
2: Yeah. Mm-hmm.
1: I've never been a huge fan of people who try to do too much on a vacation anyway.
2: Yes.
1: Like, I've dated people that it's like, we need an itinerary from 6 a.m. to 11 p.m.
2: Yeah. Ridiculous.
1: And it's just like, how about you just go to the city, research it a little bit, definitely go to the restaurants that you want to.
2: Right.
1: But like also walk around and enjoy these places.
2: I think people need to understand that you can go back to these places. Right?
1: Okay. So I'm not trying to be too privileged in the sense where like, okay, maybe this is the one thing you saved up the entire year to go on or a couple years to go on. So I'm trying to be empathetic to that. Yeah. But that said, I think that like, again, it's obviously, it's not.
2: Here's the thing.
1: It's not everyone's thing, but like, from being on a lot of privileged trips, and Jordan, you've been on too, like, you're going to have a bad time if you try to do too much.
2: Right.
3: Well,
1: it doesn't matter. You're seeing everything. It's going to suck.
3: I think that the perfect formula is you take your itinerary, you pack your itinerary, but you only put one important prepaid thing a day.
2: Mm-hmm. See, I think.
3: So then if you don't do it, it's like you'll be fine.
1: See, I don't even like, unless you have to prepay, I think the only thing you should prepay is either like,
3: excursion.
1: Maybe an excursion, but even then most of that stuff you can pay when you get there. Like there's so many components that can go wrong, and this is when I don't have a lot of empathy when people are on Twitter. It's like, I can't believe this didn't go the way I went. The weather rained out my canoe trip, blah, blah, blah. It's right. Like, don't pick things that you can't pivot from then.
2: You shouldn't, like, I think, Audrey, that's a bad idea because then you're just going to get anxiety about the things you didn't do.
1: Right.
2: You know, like you're setting yourself up for failure on your quote-unquote vacation.
3: You have to free yourself of those
1: the decision making there is what you're trying to avoid, or
3: well, I say YOLO.
1: Okay. Someone here is 24.
2: Yeah, no, seriously.
1: Jordan and I are 34. 35.
2: All I'm saying is like, okay, you go to a place, you're like, oh, I want to do 1 million things. Find 4 good things in that amount of time, and then rest throughout those 4 things. So you're like, don't cram the first half with a ton of stuff, and then rest. Like, do something fun one day, rest the second day, go do something else. Like, it doesn't need to be this strenuous thing.
1: But if you are an adventurous person and you want to do all the things, then just do it and then come home and you'll be tired for a few days and that's okay.
3: Yeah, and it's like, you're going to have a memorable trip.
1: The idea that people are out there, if I had a partner that's like, we have to take 5 days to explore all these cities and then we need another 3 to sit still and I'm not home, my anxiety is through the roof of the things waiting for me when I get back.
3: Yeah. Sure.
1: Like, you got to pick. Is it a leisure or is it an adventure? Like, or to Jordan's point, try to do a balance of both, but like, be very clear about that ahead of time.
2: Yeah.
1: I don't know. Go where the wind takes you. That's always been my
2: okay.
1: Let the wind take you.
3: Yeah, let the wind
1: take a city and let the wind take
3: you. That's right,
2: Eric. Oh, man, you guys.
1: XYZ with Eric Zachary.
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1: XYZ Throwback is coming up on XYZ with Eric Zachary. It's three songs. They all got released in the same year. At least they're supposed to have been released in the same year. We task Audrey with finding these songs, and I always am a little worried that you're looking at charts.
2: Audrey, can you give us a hint about this week?
1: There's been times where you've picked a song that like definitely came out 2 years prior.
2: Oh, that's a week he lost.
1: Re-release.
2: He's being a hater. It's a week he lost.
1: Insane. All right. Three songs that came out in the same year. Jordan and I playing head-to-head, playing for you at home. Can we figure out what year these three songs came out next on XYZ Throwback?

0: 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XYZ with Eric Zachary. It's called XYZ Throwback, all brought to you by Progressive Insurance. Audrey selected three songs that all came out in the same year, right?
1: Yes, I did. And I double, triple checked this time.
0: All right. So Jordan and I trying to figure out what year that was. We're playing for you at home. Play with us. Please play with us.
2: Eric, start the game.
0: It's XYZ Throwback, song number one. Fun. Like a two-year window that Fun became the most played like touch tune song at every bar.
1: Tonight.
0: And I would leave the bar every time. It's not that I had an issue with the song, it's that I had an issue with drunk people trying to sing the song. It had like a Sweet Carolina vibe.
2: The issue I have is like you sang the best part of the song and did not give us that.
0: No, that's a different song, Jordan.
2: Tonight. All right.
1: I have
2: no idea then.
0: Fun, Carry On. Okay, song number two. Bruno Mars, Locked Out of Heaven. I have a pretty good guess.
2: I'm between 2 years. They're not consecutive. Yeah. But, all right, Audrey. You're having a good time over there.
1: Yeah.
2: I want to let you know I'm not.
0: I always try to compare like where I was like in my career when these songs came out, and that never goes well for me. So I'm trying to not do that today. All right, I need one more song.
2: So no guesses.
0: Song three, yeah.
2: This does not help at all.
0: Katy Perry, part

0: Say 2015.
1: Not gonna break.
2: I'm just gonna be on, that's what I was
0: I'm just going to be on your team.
3: That's
0: now.
3: What I was going to say, but I feel like it might be earlier now. All right, so you got Fun, Carry On. You got Katy Perry, Part of Me. And then what was the third one?
0: Locked Out of Heaven.
3: Locked Out of Heaven, Bruno Mars.
0: Yes.
3: 2014, Lock It In.
0: All right, Audrey?
1: The correct answer is 2012. Jordan, you got it right.
0: Wow. What? Wow. I got it right?
3: Yeah, I'm not mad at that. You sniped that.
0: Oh, man. That was crazy. It was a blind snipe because I was just like throwing this away. But I want to thank my mom. I want to thank the radio.
1: This is Usher.
3: Okay.
0: Wow. I don't remember this song, and I'm an Usher guy.
1: I didn't either, but I was like, mouth throat in there.
3: I vaguely remember this. Okay. All right, so Fun, Katy Perry, Bruno Mars, and Usher. Apparently 2012 was their year.
0: Let's go, Jordan.
3: Good job, Jordan.
0: Thank you.
3: XYZ Throwback, all brought to you by Progressive Insurance.
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1: It's Kissin' 92.5. We've talked about Audrey loving to create teeth.
2: Oh, yes.
1: On the show, right? And yeah. You're a crafty person, right? So you like, Jordan's blocking my line of eyesight to Audrey.
3: Yes. Yep.
1: Were you yawning when I said that?
3: No, I was ready to talk.
1: Okay. All right. Audrey likes to craft teeth with clay or various other
3: mediums. I love teeth. I think teeth are really wonderful. I've spoken about it a lot on the show.
1: Well, now you're in good company because Kesha
3: collects teeth.
1: But she collects human teeth. She actually encourages her fans to continue to send her teeth.
3: Which I get. I so get it. I so get it because I wish that I had the teeth of all of my friends. And I was talking to my partner about this and he was like, that's really strange.
2: Yeah. Yes, I agree with
3: said
2: partner.
3: And I was like, I'm feeling very judged right now.
2: Okay. Why?
1: Why? Would you, if I gave
3: because
1: you...
3: I don't think that it's bad.
1: If I went to the dentist and they had to rip out one of my teeth and I gave it to you, would you put it like on a necklace and wear it?
3: No, I would probably like put it in like one of those little like dome things. You know what I'm talking about? Like I would like taxidermy it.
2: I don't know what's this. This is the it's weird.
1: See,
2: it's weird.
1: It's weird from the start. But the really weird thing is that she's asking fans to do it. And I don't love the idea of fans being crazed enough because they love Kesha to like rip out teeth. Like, I can't imagine they're just fans that like lost a tooth anyway.
2: Right.
1: There's some fans that are like, I want Kesha to have my tooth. Grab the pliers.
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0: Very hot weather on the way this weekend. Definitely feeling like the dog days of summer. Could have highs up around 100 Saturday and Sunday. Increasing clouds into sunrise, low 72. While there could be a few widely scattered late day storms Friday. Mostly just hot, humid, highs around 90. Near 100 with lots of sun this weekend. Lows in the upper 70s. I'm meteorologist Mark Thibodeau.

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2: Dumb of the day on XYZ with Eric Zachary. To run them back real quick, we have a rental car that we need in, I don't know, 2.5 hours, 3 hours.
3: Yeah.
2: I've not booked it.
3: You got to get on that.
2: I'm usually so ahead of it, and get I feel like let's try the other option, because we always end up in weird situations when I book too far ahead. So let's try the...
3: But at least we have a car. Like, the weird situation is, oh, we got a convertible because they think that we're a couple. Oh, mm-hmm. We upgraded or downgraded to a Jeep Wrangler. It's always good situations when you book.
2: Well, we'll see what happens today. Oh, I'll take that. There's also this dude that was running from police and parked his car on a bridge, jumped off the bridge to the water, thinking that would be his grand escape.
3: Right.
2: Jason Bourne or Tom Cruise Mission Impossible style.
3: Yes.
2: It was like a retention pond. So they were
3: very small lake.
2: Just waiting for him to get out.
3: Couldn't go anywhere.
2: Now you're just wet and arrested.
3: Yeah.

0: 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Today on XYZ with Eric Zachary, we're talking mythical creatures like Jimothy the raccoon out of Seattle.
1: Not mythical, very real.
0: Well, people assume mythical.
1: Sure, sure.
0: We all are also learning the history behind many of the mythical creatures and the cryptids in the United States.
1: Yes.
0: We also have a mythical creature with us, like Audrey, who likes to collect teeth like Kesha.
2: Well.
0: No. No, not
3: She's like, that's just what it is.
2: What do I have?
0: If I were to gift you, let's say I knocked out a tooth and I gave it to you. That would be a prized possession.
2: I don't know if it would be. I would keep it.
1: Damn, she said it's not prized.
0: Where would
1: bro.
0: You put it?
3: Your tooth is not a prized one.
2: I would probably make something with it.
1: Whose tooth? Like, who's number one for you in terms of I gotta have that tooth?
0: Christopher Walken.
2: I think we talked about
0: Seth
2: this.
0: Rogen.
2: I don't remember who it was.
1: Okay.
0: So, like, the ultimate birthday present. Your birthday's coming up. If I could get Seth Rogen's tooth for you,
1: Ruth Bader Ginsburg.
2: I feel like
0: those are kind of gone by now. Gotta be
2: oh
0: honest.
2: Dear,
0: she died. I'm sorry. Okay. She was an incredible
2: the
0: woman. I'm not taking it away
2: there.
0: From her.
2: The teeth are probably still there.
0: You want me to dig it up?
2: If Seth Rogen willingly gave me one of his, if he was like Audrey, I really want you to have this. Yeah. That would be like a prized
0: Here's
2: possession.
0: My tooth.
2: I don't like when you
0: I'm
2: do
0: sorry.
2: That.
3: So Beavis and Butthead.
2: I don't like that.
0: I can't do this. All right, it's XYZ with Eric Zachary. That is it for us today. If you missed any of the show or you want to run anything back on demand, of course, you can always follow us on XYZ Content on Instagram or watch the show on Spotify, YouTube, or hear us just all the places. Search XYZ with Eric Zachary. Everybody say goodbye.
2: Bye.
0: See ya.
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For take me no for talk, yeah. 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
3: Love Letters to Kelly is 20 minutes away. And now we're about to do something, and you can chime in if you want, Kid Nation. Our phone number is 800-543-3548. Maybe you can give us some scenarios, because we're about to find out if we could survive as the opposite sex.
4: Okay.
3: Did you guys see that video of Braxton Berrios, the guy that dated Alex Earl? And they were showing him all the makeup stuff.
2: And he knew them all.
3: He went 10 for 10.

0: Kelly?
1: The correct answer is, does she have a hot friend? But we will accept, does she have a friend?
2: Okay. Oh, good job, Kelly.
1: See, Kelly knows.
2: All right.
1: Kelly, you can survive it.
0: I missed the first one, but...
1: Yeah. Kelso Raspberry over here.
2: Okay, this is the last one that I have. Kelly, Audrey, we're going to have to decipher on what we agree for this one. If a friend asks you to meet up for drinks, how much time do you allot for?
3: Oh.
1: We're just getting drinks?
2: We're just getting drinks.
4: And we're girls.
2: How much time do you allot for?
1: What time are we meeting?
2: Let's say happy hour.
1: Happy hour?
5: Okay.
1: 5 o'clock?
5: The rest of the day.
4: I'm going to say 3 hours.
1: I'm going to say till brunch next morning.
5: The rest of the day.
2: Audrey, Kelly, what would you guys say?
0: I'd say there is no allotted time.
1: There's no allotted time?
0: It ends when it ends.
3: I would not have plans afterwards because that's... the rest of my day.
2: Yeah, much like Justin said, I would just say the rest of the day. Yeah.
0: I've literally gone to lunch, stayed all the way through happy hour, and had dinner at the same place with girlfriends before. And we've sat there and just other people come and go.
4: Yeah.
5: That's the way to do it.
0: Those were fun times.
4: Yeah,
0: that's
4: back in the day.
2: I saw something that said, if a friend asks you to meet up for 30 minutes for drinks, you should go because those 2 hours will be the best six hours of your life.
0: Right.
2: Yeah.
0: That's true.
2: The rest of the day was the correct answer.
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9: Very hot weather on the way this weekend, definitely feeling like the dog days of summer. Could have highs up around 100 Saturday and Sunday. Increasing clouds into sunrise, low 72. Well, there could be a few widely scattered late-day storms Friday. Mostly just hot, humid, highs around 90. Near 100 with lots of sun this weekend, lows in the upper 70s. I'm meteorologist Mark Thibodeau.

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11: The very hot weather on the way this weekend, definitely feeling like the dog days of summer. Could have highs up around 100 Saturday and Sunday. Increasing clouds into sunrise, low 72. Well, there could be a few widely scattered late day storms Friday. Mostly just hot, humid, highs around 90. Near 100 with lots of sun this weekend, lows in the upper 70s. I'm meteorologist Mark Thibodeau.

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13: Good morning, I'm Ty Albright. Here's what's going on in the four states. What started as an engagement celebration ended in heartbreak. More details about the Rogers, Arkansas police officer that drowned over the weekend trying to save his newly engaged fiance. 24-year-old Fred Marsh had just proposed hours before the couple headed out for a canoe kayaking trip there on Elk River near Knoll with some friends. His fiance got caught in the current while trying to get back to her kayak, and Marsh and another officer jumped in to try to get to her. She got to safety, but Marsh got exhausted, disappeared beneath the water, and then found dead the next day. Well, one of the Midwest's largest religious and cultural gatherings returning to Carthage soon. It's Marian Days. Tens of thousands expected August 6th through the 9th. It is rooted in Vietnamese Catholic traditions, but it's open to the public. Bureau News, a service of Galena at Liberty Pawn. Need to turn your gold and silver into cash. cash, get top dollar directly from the refiner and buy gold and silver bullion at Galena Liberty Pond, South Main Street in Galena. 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
14: Extreme heat watch for now will kick in on Saturday. We've got the showers becoming likely today. Mostly clouds. We'll get up to 88. We could hear thunder. Heat index around 95. Tonight, stray to scattered storms. Mostly cloudy and 76. Saturday, mostly sunny and 97. I'm meteorologist Jeff Eno.

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10: Extreme heat watch for now will kick in on Saturday. We've got the showers becoming likely today. Mostly clouds. We'll get up to 88. We could hear thunder. Heat index around 95. Tonight, stray to scattered storms. Mostly cloudy and 76. Saturday, mostly sunny and 97. I'm meteorologist Jeff Eno.

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2: Ellen Nichols suffers from TDS, Trump Derangement Syndrome. Ellen Nichols has attacked President Trump on social media, even posting that Trump is, quote, a vulgar, adulterating, bullying, mob-connected scam artist, end quote. That's because Ellen Nichols is a woke liberal who has donated thousands to groups pushing radical ideas, like supporting George Floyd protests, attacking our gun rights, and pushing abortions. Ellen Nichols, she's just too woke for Missouri.
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10: Good morning, I'm Cy Albright. Here's what's going on in the four states. About a week and a half until Election Day. Jasper County, though, running short on one thing they can't hold an election without. Poll workers. County Clerk Charlie Davis says they normally have about 200 each election, but many longtime volunteers have retired. So if you would like to serve the community, stop on by the Jasper County Courthouse to learn more. Speaking of that August 4th ballot, Amendment 5. What do you think? Looks like it's going to gradually get rid of the state's income tax. As Governor Mike Kehoe says, a yes vote means you keep more of what you earn.
11: Constitutionally, this legislature can never change the tax code by one penny more than it is to offset the income tax refund that Missourians will get.
10: But opponents of it say it is only going to help the rich. Your news is service at Galena Liberty Pond. 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
12: extreme heat watch for now will kick in on Saturday. We've got the showers becoming likely today. Mostly clouds. We'll get up to 88. We could hear thunder. Heat index around 95. Tonight, stray to scattered storms. Mostly cloudy and 76. Saturday, mostly sunny and 97. I'm meteorologist Jeff Eno.

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8: Extreme heat watch for now will kick in on Saturday. We've got the showers becoming likely today. Mostly clouds. We'll get up to 88. We could hear thunder. Heat index around 95. Tonight, stray to scattered storms. Mostly cloudy and 76. Saturday, mostly sunny and 97. I'm meteorologist Jeff Eno.

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6: I'm Jill Carter. I'm the farm girl they told to get in line. My fight in Jeff City started with the rights of parents to control their child's education. Winston Churchill was right when he said, "The truth is so valuable, it's often surrounded by a bodyguard of lies." 4 years ago, we were outspent 7-1. The attacks were nonstop, and they still are. But together, we have shattered the status quo. I'm the farm girl who puts her personal number on every piece of literature because I work for you, not them. I'm the farm girl who fought for you for a decade before I had a title. 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Between now and August 4th's election, you should plan to see and hear more attacks. That's okay, because nothing worth having comes without a fight. We've already proven them wrong once. You still hungry? Let's do it again. Vote Jill Carter, August 4th.
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10: Extreme heat watch for now will kick in on Saturday. We've got the showers becoming likely today. Mostly clouds. We'll get up to 88. We could hear thunder. Heat index around 95. Tonight, stray to scattered storms. Mostly cloudy and 76. Saturday, mostly sunny and 97. I'm meteorologist Jeff Eno.

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13: Good morning, I'm Ty Albright. Here's what's going on in the four states. What started as an engagement celebration ended in heartbreak. More details about the Rogers, Arkansas police officer that drowned over the weekend trying to save his newly engaged fiance. 24-year-old Fred Marsh had just proposed hours before the couple headed out for a canoe kayaking trip there on Elk River near Knoll with some friends. His fiance got caught in the current while trying to get back to her kayak, and Marsh and another officer jumped in to try to get to her. She got to safety, but Marsh got exhausted, disappeared beneath the water, and then found dead the next day. Well, one of the Midwest's largest religious and cultural gatherings returning to Carthage soon. It's Marian Days. Tens of thousands expected August 6th through the 9th. It is rooted in Vietnamese Catholic traditions, but it's open to the public. Your news service, the Galena Liberty Pawn. Need to turn your gold and silver into cash? get top dollar directly from the refiner and buy gold and silver bullion at Galena Liberty Pond, South Main Street in Galena. When you see news, call or text our tip line at 417-782-1310. 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
14: Extreme heat watch for now will kick in on Saturday. We've got the showers becoming likely today. Mostly clouds. We'll get up to 88. We could hear thunder. Heat index around 95. Tonight, stray to scattered storms. Mostly cloudy and 76. Saturday, mostly sunny and 97. I'm meteorologist Jeff Eno.

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10: Extreme Heat Watch for now will kick in on Saturday. We've got the showers becoming likely today. Mostly clouds. We'll get up to 88. We could hear thunder. Heat index around 95. Tonight, stray to scattered storms. Mostly cloudy and 76. Saturday, mostly sunny and 97. I'm meteorologist Jeff Eno.

states. Extreme heat watch for now will kick in on Saturday. We've got the showers becoming likely today. Mostly clouds. We'll get up to 88. We could hear thunder. Heat index around 95. Tonight, stray to scattered storms. Mostly cloudy and 76. Saturday, mostly sunny and 97. I'm meteorologist Jeff Eno.

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11: Good morning, I'm Cy Albright. Here's what's going on in the four states. About a week and a half until Election Day. Jasper County, though, running short on one thing they can't hold an election without. Poll workers. County Clerk Charlie Davis says they normally have about 200 each election, but many longtime volunteers have retired. So if you would like to serve the community, stop on by the Jasper County Courthouse to learn more. Speaking of that August 4th ballot, Amendment 5. What do you think? Looks like it's going to gradually get rid of the state's income tax. As Governor Mike Kehoe says, a yes vote means you keep more of what you earn.
12: Constitutionally, this legislature can never change the tax code by one penny more than it is to offset the income tax refund that Missourians will get.
11: But opponents of it say it is only going to help the rich. Your news is service at Galena Liberty Pond. 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When you see news, call or text our tip line at 417-782-1310. 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
13: extreme heat watch for now will kick in on Saturday. We've got the showers becoming likely today. Mostly clouds. We'll get up to 88. We could hear thunder. Heat index around 95. Tonight, stray to scattered storms. Mostly cloudy and 76. Saturday, mostly sunny and 97. I'm meteorologist Jeff Eno.

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Hey guys, and happy Friday. Yes, the weekend is here. I'm kicking it off, actually going to a comedy show tonight with my cousin, a little girls night. What about you? How are you easing into your weekend? Or maybe you're just like going full force into it. Let me know.

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Kiss 92.5, your 10 in a row hit music station, and of course your home for the Kid Craddock Morning Show. And I have a question. Is there something or a list of things that you will not do for your significant other because you don't feel like it's a job? This woman just went viral for her list, and we'll talk about it coming up next.

It's Kissin' 92.5, your 10 in a row hit music station. And I have a question. In a relationship, when it comes to, like, if you're living together or if you're married, how do you break up, like, the household responsibilities? What is your dynamic with your partner? I asked because a woman just went viral. I think it's 5 million. Yeah, over 5 million now. Views on her post about how small acts of kindness are mostly domestic labors in a relationship and just add up to work. So she says she doesn't do her husband's laundry. She said she does hers, he does his, and they share, like, the kids' laundry. She also says they have a similar logic that applies to cooking meals. So he cooks dinner every single night, but she makes breakfast and lunch for them and the kids. Another thing she won't do is make his doctor's appointment because he doesn't make hers and it's not her job. He's a grown blank man. And I mean, I agree with that. I agree with just sharing responsibilities in general for me and my man. I mean, we share the cooking responsibilities, cleaning. Whoever kind of has more time in the week kind of takes the job on. Like, for example, if I'm working really late, he'll go cook dinner and have it ready for me when I get home, vice versa. If he's home, he has a day off in the week, he'll tidy up a lot. And then when it comes to laundry, same thing. We like whoever throws in a load, throws in a load. We don't like break it up between mine and his. I do like putting it in the laundry because I feel like I divide things better and like actually undo the socks and stuff. What about you? What's your dynamic with your significant other? And do you agree with this girl's video?

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9: Extreme heat watch for now will kick in on Saturday. We've got the showers becoming likely today. Mostly clouds. We'll get up to 88. We could hear thunder. Heat index around 95. Tonight, stray to scattered storms. Mostly cloudy and 76. Saturday, mostly sunny and 97. I'm meteorologist Jeff Eno.

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Kiss 92.5, your 10 in a row hit music station. And I'm excited. I'm kicking off my weekend with a little comedy show and girls' night. So me and my cousin are going to go see Bill Burr. She's actually a comedian herself. I need to get her like on TikTok. She's more of like my parents' age, so I kind of call her my aunt, but she is so funny and so fun. I think I'm going to start her TikTok and, you know, hopefully she takes off and goes viral, and then I'll be riding on her coattails.

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4: 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Just come on in and talk to me and I'll help you with that. 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I can help you figure out what's going on and keep that garden producing through the hot summer months. 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
1: And it's so funny because I'm such a creature of habit. Like, I'll love something until I burn it out. I do this with my meals. I do this with emojis, I just realized recently. So I have a new favorite emoji. Now I use it all the time. And every time I use it, I'm like, am I overusing it? It's the heart hand emoji. So it's not the actual like red heart or any of the colored heart. It's like the one that looks like hands making a heart. That's my go-to now. What about you? What's your most used emoji? Let me know. I could

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And I would be so happy if this happened. This is the reunion I've been waiting for and hoping for. The ultimate girl group might be getting back together. We'll talk about it coming up on the way.

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0: to know the rumors, gossip, and who's seen who? 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
1: It's Destiny's Child fans. Get ready to lose your breath because we might actually be getting new music from the group. Beyonce's dad and former manager Matthew Knowles says that they're planning to release a collection of never-before-heard remixes and unreleased tracks as they celebrate their 30th anniversary. He even teased that there's going to be guest rappers involved and hinted at an unreleased collaboration with Missy. Nothing has officially come from Beyonce, Kelly, or Michelle, but I have a good feeling about it, and I would love a tour to follow. That would be so exciting. Speaking of music, Selena Gomez celebrated her birthday in a sweet way. She and hubby Benny spent the day in Italy, taking a cooking class together, making homemade pasta and other Italian favorites. Benny shared adorable videos from the trip, and after all those random internet rumors that they were having problems, it's nice to see that they are very much happy and in love. And one more relationship update, or maybe a situationship. Nicole Kidman has people talking after she was photo chatting with a private equity investor in Italy. Of course, internet immediately jumped on to the dating rumors, but as of now, she has not confirmed anything, but I'm glad to see her out there. That's my girl.
0: That's not all you need to know. Get more Bianca's Buzz today at 12:30 on Kissin' 92.5. Oh, this is the rhythm of the night. Get ready to party. 3, 2, 1.

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10: Extreme Heat Watch for now will kick in on Saturday. We've got the showers becoming likely today. Mostly clouds. We'll get up to 88. We could hear thunder. Heat index around 95. Tonight, stray to scattered storms. Mostly cloudy and 76. Saturday, mostly sunny and 97. I'm meteorologist Jeff Eno.

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Who will make it? 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

0: What's going on, guys? It is Kissin', your 10 in a row hit music station. And it seems like an invasion of privacy. So get this, garbage trucks may start spying on people with this AI-powered technology. Cameras on the trucks will help identify code violations, which is crazy to me. I'm in my homeowner era. So, you know, it's just like, this is my home. Let me do what I want with it. I actually had my first code officer come to my place this past weekend due to sound. It was like 8 p.m., okay? We're playing a little music outside. I'm still trying to figure out which neighbor called. Hello, it's Kissin 92.5, and who's this?
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0: 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That's all going down at the Walmart Amp August 18th. Have so much fun, and I just need one last thing for you. 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

It's Kissin' 92.5, your 10 in a row hit music station. And you guys, I was in the grocery store last night and I got to thinking about this question for you because I heard

Brittany. 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

We are Kissin' 92.5, your 10 in a row hit music station. And today we're talking about just dumb things we've heard people say. I'm not calling them dumb, but we've all had our moments. Think about that and hit me up, Beauty with an IE. Now I'm the beat on social.

0: checking out Kissin' 92.5, your 10 in a row hit music station. And I have a question. If somebody said something just really stupid recently, not like a stupid, ignorant comment, just like, huh? Where'd you hear that? Or who taught you that? I got to thinking about it because I was in the grocery store and I heard somebody, well, this is not a kid, okay? This is not a little kid by any means. This is a grown adult. And they were talking about what eggs to get and they straight up looked at their, I don't know if it was their friend, their partner, whoever. And they were like, oh, well, I like the white eggs because those ones are the ones that come from chickens. At first, I thought I didn't hear it right or maybe it was a joke, but the conversation that ensued after told me, no, it wasn't. This person literally thought that only the white eggs came from chickens. Where did the brown eggs come from then? I would love to know. I wanted to get in on this combo. It was just so interesting to me. But have you heard anything like that? Just like outrageous lately? Can you top that? Let me know. Hit me on social. Beauty with an IE, no Y in the beats.
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4: 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Ellen Nichols, she's just too woke for Missouri.
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12: We've got the showers becoming likely. We could hear thunder. Mostly clouds will get up to the upper 80s. Heat index around 95. Tonight, stray to scattered showers and storms are possible. Mostly cloudy. Overnight, low 76. Saturday, mostly sunny. We go under an extreme heat watch up to 97. I'm meteorologist Jeff Eno.

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And right now we're talking about dumb things that people have said, and not in like a mean way. Look, we all have our blonde moments. My boyfriend literally just didn't even know that mint grew as a plant. He just thought it was like a made-up gum thing, I guess. I don't know. But we all have those moments. I've had my moments. I've definitely said dumb stuff. So I mentioned I overheard a comment in the store about how

The guy said, well, I hope the sun comes up on that side today, pointing to the west, because yesterday it came up on this side and it was so hot. I don't think the sun shifts directions day to day, buddy. I wrote her back like, how did he respond? I haven't heard back from her yet, but that is crazy. What about you guys? Have you heard anything just

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Thanks to our friends at Buffalo Run Casino and Resort. I could be-

you on the streets on this Friday afternoon. We are hanging out at Plato's Closet here off of Rangeline in Joplin, right across from Hobby Lobby. We're going to be hanging out here until 2 o'clock this afternoon. Stop on by. You know, back to school time is here, and, you know, school year just around the corner, and Plato's Closet has the hookup for you for all the hottest styles in teens and young adults. They're hitting the floor daily here, starting today until Sunday. They got all kinds of great deals going on. The trends you want from brands you love for up to 70% less than retail prices. We've also got some other vendors out here, pop it like it's hot, hanging out, making those dirty sodas. You can pick one of those up while you're out here shopping this afternoon as well. And come see me, too. I'm set up right here in front of the store because it's also Free Ticket Friday. That means that we got a chance for you to score some tickets to see 5 Seconds of Summer. They are coming to the Walmart Amp on August 18th. Stop by, come see me, pick up a t-shirt right here at the front of the store, and scan the QR code to get signed up for your chance to win. It's MDEV. We're here till 2 o'clock this afternoon, hanging out at Plato's Closet off of Rangeline Road here in Joplin. It's Kissin' 92.5.

We are Kissin' 92.5, your 10 in a row hit music station. And I would be so happy if this happened. This is the reunion I've been waiting for and hoping for.

0: to know the rumors, gossip, and who's seen who? Get it all right here. Bianca's Buzz.
1: It's Destiny's Child fans. Get ready to lose your breath because we might actually be getting new music from the group. Beyonce's dad and former manager Matthew Knowles says that they're planning to release a collection of never-before-heard remixes and unreleased tracks as they celebrate their 30th anniversary. He even teased that there's going to be guest rappers involved and hinted at an unreleased collaboration with Missy. Nothing has officially come from Beyonce, Kelly, or Michelle, but I have a good feeling about it, and I would love a tour to follow. That would be so exciting. Speaking of music, Selena Gomez celebrated her birthday in a sweet way. She and hubby Benny spent the day in Italy, taking a cooking class together, making homemade pasta and other Italian favorites. Benny shared adorable videos from the trip, and after all those random internet rumors that they were having problems, it's nice to see that they are very much happy and in love. And one more relationship update, or maybe a situationship. Nicole Kidman has people talking after she was photo chatting with a private equity investor in Italy. Of course, internet immediately jumped on to the dating rumors, but as of now, she has not confirmed anything, but I'm glad to see her out there. That's my girl.
0: That's not all you need to know. 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
3: It's M-Dub checking in again from on the streets on this Friday afternoon. Hopefully you are enjoying your throwback lunch with Bianca. But if you are on your lunch break, why don't you stop on by here, Plato's Closet. We are hanging out here right off of Rangeline Road, 1313 Rangeline here in Joplin, right in front of Hobby Lobby. We're hanging out here till 2 o'clock this afternoon, getting you ready for all your back-to-school needs. 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I'm talking about Aloe, Abercrombie, Lululemon, and more, all for up to 70% less than retail prices. 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You know, it's Free Ticket Friday. Stop on by. 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So get signed up for that. 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We're here till 2 o'clock. 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
5: Ellen Nichols suffers from TDS, Trump Derangement Syndrome. Ellen Nichols has attacked President Trump on social media, even posting that Trump is, quote, a vulgar, adulterating, bullying, mob-connected scam artist, end quote. That's because Ellen Nichols is a woke liberal who has donated thousands to groups pushing radical ideas, like supporting George Floyd protests, attacking our gun rights, and pushing abortions. Ellen Nichols, she's just too woke for Missouri.
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9: We've got the showers becoming likely. We could hear thunder. Mostly clouds will get up to the upper 80s. Heat index around 95. Tonight, straight to scattered showers and storms are possible. Mostly cloudy. Overnight, low 76. Saturday, mostly sunny. We go under an extreme heat watch. up to 97. I'm meteorologist Jeff Eno.

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0: What's up, guys? It is your 10 in a row hit music station. And this seems like an invasion of privacy. So get this, garbage trucks may start spying on people with this AI-powered technology. Cameras on the trucks will help identify code violations, which is crazy to me. You know, I'm in my homeowner era. So, you know, it's just like, this is my home. Let me do what I want with it. I actually had my first code officer come to my place this past weekend due to sound. It was like 8 p.m., okay? We're playing a little music outside. I'm still trying to figure out which name we're called.
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3: It's Hipped Up hanging out on the streets on this Friday afternoon. You can find us hanging out at Plato's Closets here, 1313 Range Line Road here in Joplin, right in front of Hobby Lobby. Just look for the big white Kissing Cruiser right in front of the Plato's Closet sign. Stop on by. We're here till 2 o'clock hanging out, getting you ready for all your back-to-school style needs. 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They've also got some great giveaways going on all weekend long here at Plato's Closet as well, so stop on by and get all the details. We've also got your chance to win some stuff while we're out here as well. Stop on by, see us. Our table's right here in the front, and scan the QR code, and you're going to get signed up to win some tickets to see 5 Seconds of Summer at Walmart Amp on August 18th. You know we couldn't do it on a Free Ticket Friday without you, so we're hanging out here. Come see us at Plato's Closet, 1313 Rangeline Road here in Joplin. We're hanging out until 2 o'clock this afternoon. It's Hipped Up for Kissin' 92.5.
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It's Kissin' 92.5, your 10 in a row hit music station, and your home for the Kid Credit Morning Show. And today we're talking about the dumb things that we've heard people say. Maybe you've said it yourself, okay? Hey, I've had a moment or two. Nobody's perfect. I just got a message, though. Michelle, she said that her coworker made a comment about how the moon only comes out at

Hey, Tim Tebb still on the streets on this Friday afternoon, hanging out at Poitos Closet, 1313 Rangeline Road here in Joplin. You can find us right in front of Hobby Lobby, right across the street from Raising Cane's. Just look for the Kissin' Cruiser and the big Poitos Closet sign right next to it. Come on by and stock up now for all your back-to-school clothing and style needs. They've got all your favorite brands here at more than 70% off prices, like Lululemon, Hollister, Abercrombie, Jordan, and more. Also, every purchase this weekend at Plato's Closet gets you entered to win a backpack full of school supplies. That's right. They could take care of the whole school year right here at Plato's Closet this afternoon. Also, you want to come see me while we're out here until 2 o'clock this afternoon. We got our table set up right here by the front doors. Scan the QR code that we got at our table for your chance to get registered to win tickets to see 5 Seconds of Summer. They are coming to the Walmart Amp on August 18th. It's free ticket Friday, so you know we had to bring some free tickets with us out here at Plato's Closet. We're here until 2. It's M-Dub hanging out at Plato's Closet, Rangeline Road here in Joplin for Kissin' 92.5.

What's going on, guys? It is Kissin', your 10 in a row hit music station. And I have a question, and I was actually shocked by this number. It's about how often the average American spends online shopping. This is a year. So if you had to say blank amount of hours per year online shopping, what do you think that would be? Like I said, I was shocked, and we'll talk about it coming up next.

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0: Kiss at 92.5, your 10 in a row hit music station. And I'm not going to lie, December shocked me, but not in the way you might expect. So it says Americans spend blank amount of hours every year online shopping. Now, I want you to think about this. A whole year online shopping. This is an average number. What do you think it is? It's so funny. I was talking to my coworker about this today because they asked me this question and then I had to look up the story. I was like, 500? They laughed so hard because it's 54 hours. Obviously, I'm not the average American, but 54 hours online shopping sounds like a lot, but for a year, sounds like a very little amount, like with Amazon and everything going on. I just can't imagine that to be true, especially for me. I have things in my carts like for years. Like I have stuff saved in my favorites or in my like shop later list. I think 400 on Amazon, not even joking, 400 items saved for later. On my online boutique, over 2,000 items saved, which is crazy, but that's years, like years in the making of this basically new wardrobe that I'll never have. But yeah, 54 hours every year online shopping. Do you feel like that's a low number or do you feel like that's about right? That works out to about, let's see, an hour every week or almost 2.5 full days a year. Yeah, mine's definitely more than that. I'm not gonna lie.
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2: It's End Up checking in once again from here at Plato's Closet off of Rangeline here in Joplin here for a little bit longer until 2 o'clock this afternoon hanging out. So stop on by. We got our table set up right here in the front. Come see us before you go inside Plato's Closet and scan the QR code we got set up here at our table. It's Free Ticket Friday, so we're giving you a chance to score some tickets. See 5 Seconds of Summer. 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Maybe pick up a Kissin' T-shirt as well. 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
7: We've got the showers becoming likely. We could hear thunder. Mostly clouds will get up to the upper 80s. Heat index around 95. Tonight, straight to scattered showers and storms are possible. Mostly cloudy. Overnight, low 76. Saturday, mostly sunny. We go under an extreme heat watch up to 97. I'm meteorologist Jeff Eno.

0: We are Kiss 92.5, your 10 in a row hit music station. And all right, guys, that is going to do it for me, Bianca. I'm off to a little girls' night, comedy show, a little drinky drink. And I'll catch you back here soon. Have a good weekend. They go too fast, so savor it. And follow me on social at Beauty with an IE, no Y in the beat, so we can hang out there too.
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3: It is M-Dub hanging out and checking in one more time from on the streets here at Plato's Closet, 1313 Rangeline Road here in Joppa. We're here for a few more minutes until 2 o'clock this afternoon, but that doesn't mean all the great deals stop here at Plato's Closet. All weekend long, they are giving you all kinds of great deals to help out with all your back-to-school shopping needs from lots of your favorite brands, up to 70% less than retail prices. We're talking about Aloe, Abercrombie, Lululemon, and more. And they've got giveaways going all weekend long. Not just today, and make a purchase this weekend at Plato's Closet. You're going to be automatically entered to win a backpack stuffed full of a school supply. So get on out here and check them out. You've also got a few more minutes to get signed up here on Free Ticket Friday. Come find us at the table right here in the front. Scan the QR code, and you're going to get signed up to win some tickets to see 5 Seconds of Summer. They are

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6: It's New Music Friday, leading things off with Tyla. She just dropped her new album, A-Pop. We also got a new single this week from Charlie XCX, her brand new album as well, Music, Fashion, and Film. Also got a new single from Pitbull and Jason Derulo, as well as Cat's Eye. What are you checking out this weekend? Let us know. It's at the Kissin 92.5 app.
3: Number one.
6: It's been so hot over in Japan that the government and weather forecasters don't even know how to describe it. They decided to first give the weather a new name. The Japan Meteorological Agency held a public poll to select a name for a day of temperatures of 104 degrees Fahrenheit or higher to signal that precautions were needed. The winner by more than 40% of the votes was Koku Yushobi, meaning cruel heat day. On Tuesday, Japan had its first cruel heat day when three cities in central Japan recorded over 104 degrees Fahrenheit temperatures. Funny enough, here are some of the English translations of some of the words that didn't win the votes. They included a dangerously hot day, sweaty day, and sauna day. You know, how did they not go with Godzilla breath? It's right there.
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1: We've got the showers becoming likely. We could hear thunder. Mostly clouds. We'll get up to the upper 80s. Heat index around 95. Tonight, straight to scattered showers and storms are possible. Mostly cloudy. Overnight, low 76. Saturday, mostly sunny. We go under an extreme heat watch up to 97. I'm meteorologist Jeff Eno.

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0: 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And when we play it, you just got to be caller 5-578-9292. And you could be seeing them at the Walmart Amp on August 18th, okay?
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9: We've got the showers becoming likely. We could hear thunder. Mostly clouds will get up to the upper 80s. Heat index around 95. Tonight, stray to scattered showers and storms are possible. Mostly cloudy. Overnight, low 76. Saturday, mostly sunny. We go under an extreme heat watch up to 97. I'm meteorologist Jeff Eno.

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The Zimmer coffee card, coffee.zimmer.marketing. 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That's coffee.zimmer.marketing.

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0: Got through on Free Ticket Friday, so we are hooking you up with a pair of tickets to see 5 Seconds of Summer. They are coming to the Walmart Amp on August 18th. Congrats to you, Lydia. One last thing before we let you go, though. You got to let everyone out there know who is hooking up the 4 states with the most concert tickets.
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7: 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Ellen Nichols has attacked President Trump on social media, even posting that Trump is, quote, a vulgar, adulterating, bullying, mob-connected scam artist, end quote. That's because Ellen Nichols is a woke liberal who has donated thousands to groups pushing radical ideas, like supporting George Floyd protests, attacking our gun rights, and pushing abortions. Ellen Nichols, she's just too woke for Missouri.
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Awesome 92.5, it's in the Rohit Music Station, and we know that you've been waiting all week for it. That's why we got this week's Dummy of the Week. It's finally coming up for you in 10 minutes. It's Alex Warren right now on Kissin' 92.5.

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4: This week's Dummy of the Week comes to us from New Jersey, where a man there was arrested after stealing a $500,000 armored police vehicle and then taking it on a joyride. Back on July 14th at around 4 a.m., the New Jersey Transit Police Ballistic Armored Response Truck, also nicknamed the Bearcat, was taken from headquarters. The Bearcat is a heavily armored tactical vehicle that's primarily used by SWAT teams. The thief caused about $13,000 in damages to other police property just exiting the parking garage in the 9-ton vehicle. The truck was eventually found abandoned in Irvington, which is about a 20-minute drive from where it was stolen. So congratulations to the man who took the $500,000 police SWAT car on a joyride. We got to give you this week's Dummy of the Week. And anyway, the overnight duty desk sergeant has totally probably been fired.
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8: Some very hot conditions on the way. A heat advisory all the way from 1 p.m. Saturday to 7 p.m. on Tuesday. For daily highs, it could hit the century mark. And nights, it might have a tough time getting under 80 in spots. Use all precautions. Mid-70s tonight, maybe an isolated storm. Sunny and hot Saturday, high 96. Feels like temps to 110. I'm meteorologist Mark Thibodeau.

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0: 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It's End Up Hanging on your Friday. What can I do for you?
1: Hi. Is there any way that you could play a song for me?
0: No, there totally is. I've got this little green button over here to my right, and when I press it, the music plays. How awesome is that?

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10: Some very hot conditions on the way. A heat advisory all the way from 1 p.m. Saturday to 7 p.m. on Tuesday. For daily highs, it could hit the century mark, and nights, it might have a tough time getting under 80 in spots. Use all precautions. Mid-70s tonight, maybe an isolated storm. Sunny and hot Saturday, high 96. Feels like temps to 110. I'm meteorologist Mark Thibodeau.

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Hey, music station, it's Tim Dubs still hanging on your Friday with music on the way from Chapel Roan and some Bruno Mars. Right now, Zara Larson on Kissin' 92.5.

Kiss of 92.5, it's Tim at Rohe Music Station, and another teenager is getting today's round of applause. Details coming up in 10 minutes. It's Bella Kay right now on Kiss of 92.5.

Today's round of applause going out to a 14-year-old in Gilbert, Arizona. A boy there is being praised after rescuing an elderly woman wandering alone in 103-degree heat. Royal Cothran was riding his bike when he spotted the 75-year-old woman diagnosed with dementia just last year, confused and distressed after losing her way home from the grocery store. "I didn't even know. She just looked like something was wrong, so I started talking to her," he told the local ABC News affiliate. He guided her to Shade and helped her recall her son's Jeff's phone number before calling him. Paramedics treated the woman for potential heat exhaustion as well. The fire captain said the outcome could have been worse, and the boy's mother called her son calm and compassionate. So congratulations and round of applause going out to the 14-year-old teenager in Arizona who saved an elderly dementia patient in dangerous seats. Congrats to you.

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4: Ellen Nichols suffers from TDS, Trump Derangement Syndrome. Ellen Nichols has attacked President Trump on social media, even posting that Trump is, quote, a vulgar, adulterating, bullying, mob-connected scam artist, end quote. 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Ellen Nichols, she's just too woke for Missouri.
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9: Some very hot conditions on the way. A heat advisory all the way from 1 p.m. Saturday to 7 p.m. on Tuesday. For daily highs, it could hit the century mark, and nights it might have a tough time getting under 80 in spots. Use all precautions. Mid-70s tonight, maybe an isolated storm. Sunny and hot Saturday, high 96. Feels like temps to 110. I'm meteorologist Mark Thibodeau.

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Kristen at 82.5, you 10 in a row. Hey, Music Station, your home for the Kidcratic Morning Show. That went in from Tyler and Sarah Larson. It's Tim Tebbin. That's going to do it for me on this Friday. Talk to you again Sunday starting at 10. Dalton's hanging with you next with the Kiss of Night Show on the way, and maybe another chance for you to score some tickets to see 5 Seconds of Summer on this free Ticket Friday. Just keep listening for that cue to call for your next chance to win. We've also got the pop-off coming up a little bit later on, and a chance for you to score some free play to Grand Lake Casino. We get you there with 10 in a row from Olivia Rodrigo, some Olivia Dean, and Pink Panthers. Kissing 92.5.

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